0: on that. Go ahead. Come on, pump is responding. Crew of three on board at the moment. We're meeting one on the way. There will be two operators. And DC-5 in charge.
1: Receiver, thank you. Fuck, I'm clear.
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2: 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Do you know if Colbara has a spare driver in their crew? Over.
1: You receive standby, clear you. Colbara, pump, over.
0: Yes, Flycom, we do have a second driver in the vehicle.
1: You received, did you copy back?
2: Just like on clock, Qualaway, copy that direct. I will drive up to the intersection of Karawong Road and Qualaway Road or Kunamai Road, and I can pick that driver up and bring him back to the station to drive our one if you require us to do that. Over.
1: You receive. Could you show him, do you, Flycom?
0: Yeah, thanks, Cole. I've overheard all that. If Colvara can head straight to the scene, just so we can get a unit on scene and then we can go from there.
1: You receive. Could you Colvara pump, copy drift?
0: Colvara pump, roger. Do you want us to drop off our driver on the way and we'll pick up our extra crewman on the corner of Pinamite Road?
1: So, shuttle on duty. Are you happy with that, or are you happy with Colvara pump the head straight to Nielsen Hub?
0: Colvara pump can drop on the driver without delaying their response. I'm happy with that.
1: Please, could you Colvara pump come to it?
0: Roger, we'll be driving our driver at the corner of Pinamai Road when we got our second operator.
1: Yeah, so you, could you carry on station, copy that?
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It's Papa 493 from MVA Person's Trap, Mitchell Highway. We've had person has been extricated from the vehicle. We've got two persons transported to hospital via helicopter. One person transported to hospital via road. We'll be at this location for a period of time, making up. Over.

0: Fire calls Papa 493 from Mitchell Highway MVA. You have one patient extricated from vehicle. You have two patients transported to hospital via helo, and you have one patient transported to hospital via ambulance. You'll be remaining to render area safe. Just confirming, is that four patients in total or three patients in total?
1: Fire comms, Papa 493, three patients in total have been transported to hospital. The fourth patient didn't require transport over.
0: Fire comms, Papa 493, acknowledge that. Three persons transported to hospital. The fourth person did not require medical assistance. 10-19, channel clear.

0: Viacom Viacom 1201 Blue.
1: Go ahead.
0: Viacom, we are responding to Tower 13 on board. Respond operator.

0: Chicago, voicemail 7-Blue. Whisper also. Chicago, voicemail 7, crew 2, one operator, responding for the car on fire. One. Deputy Captain.
1: There, Silver, thank you. Fire from clear.
0: Yeah, Firecom from Shoalhaven on call, Blue, over.
1: Shoalhaven on call.
0: Yeah, comms on scene at a given address. Amber's on scene treating one casualty female with burns to legs. Resource requirements is only one appliance is needed. All others can take a stop. I believe Coldwell Pump is the closest appliance, over.
1: Yeah, that's correct, over. Shoalhaven, sorry, Coldwell Pump should be on scene in 2 minutes,
0: over. Yeah, thanks, Tom. Everybody else can take a stop. Only one resource is required. As mentioned, treatment is being provided by ambulance, and gas is being isolated at the cylinders. Further investigation of cause underway.
1: Please, could you whisper one, copy, Jersey?

0: Yeah, go with that. Mike is available for information.
1: Received, much appreciated. Thank you all units who attended at 10:22 Falcon Crest.
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0: Cobalt copy, copy.
1: Receive, nothing to you, Falcon Crest.
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0: 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We're code 4 from the MVA Mitchell Highway. 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
0: And Flight Gomes Papa 280 Alpha, I acknowledge your code 4 from the Mitchell Highway MVA. And yes, if you can just remain mobile in Wellington until further notice.
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1: Shoalhaven Uncle, go ahead.
0: Handover has occurred to Colborough Pumper, OIC. Shoalhaven Uncle will be taking a stop and returning back to normal duty.
1: Thank you, much appreciated. Shoalhaven Uncle. Please turn out, Michael, please.

93 green. .493, pass your stop. Fire calls Papa, 493, from Mitchell Highway, intersection Dripstone Road, Urea. We've had a three-vehicle MBA, two cars and a truck. The road will be remaining closed while police investigate. We are code 4 and returning to Wellington Fire District, over.

0: Welcome to Pumper 493, your stop from Mitchell Highway, MVA. You had a three-vehicle MVA, two cars and one truck. Road is remaining closed for police investigation. You are now code for returning to station. Is that also the case for RP380?
1: Flycoms, Pumper 493, RP380 is still in the process of making up. They'll put their stop in when they're leaving the scene. Over.
0: Flycoms, Pumper 493, acknowledge that. 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
0: There will be Zach Barrett, Illinois City Council Workshops, clear?
1: Leave off, thank you, fucking clear.

0: Caldera Bluffers, completed operations at Tararong, and we're returning to station. We'll be going via Koala Station to pick up our driver.
1: Dear sir, thank you. Has the patient been transported to hospital?
0: That is affirmative. Police have departed the scene. Part of the scene, ambulance and the patient at the part of the scene. We've been through the scene with gas detector, which has made no detection. A plumber, a gas fitter, is making his way to the property. There is no ETA on that, but it's expected to be at some stage this morning. And the area is clear and safe.
1: Much appreciated for your turn at Caldera Pump at

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2: Comms, the patient has been transferred to the helicopter at this stage, and to be a green cell code 4, over.
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1: That 2 patients have been transported via Helo. Is this a third person being loaded onto Helo?
2: No, it's just the 2.
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0: 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Good morning, departing Barragut, heading back for Vega SEC, over.
1: Thank you. Fucking quick.

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0: Yeah, just leaving Bateman's Bay en route back to Coniston, 1POB, VTA, 3 hours.
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0: Copy that, 43.
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0: 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I'm from 337, Blue.
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0: Yeah, from Junie Dale. Activation due to toast at this stage. No further assistance required and stop the follow.

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0: 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Are there any other agencies on site, over?
1: 343, we aren't sure if fire rescue are attending or not. Unfortunately, our iPhone link isn't working on this incident. As far as we know, it was just us and fire rescue involved.
0: Acknowledged. 43 out.

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1: Viacom's rescue pump 392, just a request from TMC, are there any lane closures or traffic affected in the vicinity ever?
0: Viacom 392, that's a negative. Both lanes of traffic are open in both directions. We're just going to seal the area off so pedestrians don't make access.
1: Receive that, no traffic or impact to the flow. You are sealing off area to pedestrians only at this time. 11:44, channel clear.

0: I'm RV392, green.
1: RV392.
0: Can you just put police on scene as well for me? And I filled out the wires down form. Can you confirm that, those details have come to you?
1: Incident, yes. We did receive your wires down form. Energy were attached at the time of call, approximately 20 minutes ago. They are aware. Is that

0: Correct. And all over?
1: Fuck, just one correction there. Police are on scene. The general duties car has just pulled up.
0: Receive that, rescue pump 392, your stop message.
1: Just one correction there. Police are on scene. The general duties car has just pulled up.
0: Receive that, rescue pump 392, your stop message. Now complete, police on scene. General duties have arrived at 11:53. Can I quit?

this chick, the operator, was addressing Adelaide Street to start with. But yeah, I'll send the number through and you can give them a call. That'd be appreciated. 1200 hours.

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1: Copy, 445 Bravo, go ahead.
0: Yes, sir, from the end of Boland Avenue, we have a garbage truck that's brought down a Telstra telephone line. No further brigade action. Over.

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1: Fire comms, RP-445 Alpha Yellow.
0: RP-445 Alpha, go ahead.
1: RP-445 Alpha Yellow. Yeah, we've just got this alarm operating back in Springwood. Could you attach the Bravo from our station? I think they're much closer than us. We're a fair way away, over.
0: Pump 301 rolling. We'd be closer than them.
1: Yeah, fire comms, I think we'll be closer than 301. Could you remove them and we'll just have the Alpha and Bravo go to that over?
0: Fire comms receive.
2: Yeah,
0: you've activated
2: Aerial Ranger.
0: Pump 301 rolling. We'd be closer than them.
1: Yeah, fire comms, I think we'll be closer than 301. Could you remove them and we'll just have the Alpha and Bravo go to that over?
0: Fire comms receive.
2: Yeah, you've activated Aerial Ranger.
3: Here, please. IFA at the Grove Apartments, 23 residents in North Kilimanjaro.
2: Yeah, we see that. I believe that reactor pump is available, is that correct?
3: That's correct, we're about to respond to it.

0: Oh, I called from Rancho. Thanks for asking, Punk. What's going to be your cruise trunk, can I would say?
1: Yeah, cruise trunk is full. I would say filled on.
0: Oh, I called from Rancho. Thanks for asking, Punk. What's going to be your cruise trunk, can I would say?
1: Yeah, cruise trunk is full. I would say filled on. And now MDT is present, so can you just show it as responding, please?
0: So you've already done for you, and just want to be on the scene at 12 by 9.

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1: Blue. RP445, Bravo, go ahead.
0: Yeah, from Macquarie Road, Springwood Preschool. No sign of fire at the moment. Investigating others.
1: RP445, Bravo, received. No sign of fire, investigating. 1213.

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0: 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Yes, sir, from Springwood District Preschool, Macquarie Road, Springwood. 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
1: RP477, go ahead.
0: 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We have arrived at Car Park Racecourse Beach. 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
0: Comms, we've scoured down at Flat Rock, 400 metres to the left where we're assigned to go. We have not been able to locate any flare. Are the police attached? Yeah, any information, further information would be helpful.
1: Front comes up, E477. Affirmative, as per the details, the bomb detection unit are on the way from Lake Illawarra. I don't have any other details. The job came from them.
0: Yeah, copy that.

0: 11, Rational Papa.
1: In the sprinkler system, we're on rescue, we've remedied that, they just reset the panel, we'll see if it holds.
0: Understood, Falcon 10.

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0: Yeah, we received a stop over.
1: Thanks. You're going to stop for you at 12:57, by the way.

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0: Fuku is the putting comrade event to attend, job number ending in 0434 with two POBs, ETA 1-2 minutes. 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
0: 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They do have photos of this ordinance. I'll be passing them through shortly, over.
1: 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They do have photos, and you'll send those through. I'll let the police know. Thanks for that. It's 13:15. Time quiz.

What you need, I'm operating this on the floor. Paging like Memorial, 1-1. Can we go to the next one, Instagram, please? Phoenix, we're Metairie Park.

0: Flight Palm Center, Coast Duty. Go ahead. North One Mannering Park. We have got two thumbs up for Lake Memorial.
1: Page, we'll see how it goes.
0: Yeah, let's go with that. Thanks.
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0: Hey, Combs, it's appears to be just a flat battery and a smoke alarm. I'm just going to do a little bit more work on it. Any inbound units can just drop down to proceed.
1: So you think you want more account parking clear?
2: Yes, Hilltops 19 departing Yas HQ for Southeastern HQ. 1 POB, ETA, roughly 60 minutes. Over.
3: Cover that one, mate.

0: What do you want?
1: Would you like to more pompous yourself, Evan?
0: Yeah, it comes through. I've investigated. It turns out it's just a faulty smoke alarm. The resident has actually called fire rescue to come and swap it out for them, and they're hoping for that to happen today. So, yeah, we're back on a return.
1: We're calling for you, Tony, at 1341.

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0: 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It's 1353, turn clear.

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0: 503, go ahead.
1: 5 comes RP 503, blue, can report, Smith Street, Wollongong, 360 complete, one single car MVA, car versus power pole, have an elderly female still in the vehicle, trapped by her legs, slid under the steering column, require an ambulance. 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Any further messages to follow over?
0: Jake from 71 Smith Street, 360 is complete. 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I will see if I can send an ETA for you. 1402 channel.

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1: Refi Pump 477, go ahead.
0: Yeah, Viacom, RP477, we have been released from the scene, so we are a code 4 heading back to station and available for call-outs. T477 will remain on scene while they wait for the disposal people to come down and have a look. Their estimated time of arrival is 3 hours, so T477 will remain on scene and monitor the exclusion zone.
1: You've been released from the scene. Tanker 477 are remaining and awaiting disposal to attend. The ETA for that is 3 hours. Tanker 477 are monitoring the exclusion zone. 1404, channel clear.

0: 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Fuck, I'm just taking me to Illawarra Blue. Can you assign me to this NBA person strapped in Smith Street, Wollongong, please?
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1: Chief Commander Illawarra, go ahead.
0: Welcome to Chief Commander Illawarra Blue from this MBA. I'm assuming Command, as I see, SO

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0: 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Just advising that we have returned to ISU after completing a storm job, and we are standing down for the afternoon. Thank you for your coverage.
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0: Falk on the street, command Halo Barclay. Incident update from Wollongong Command. One elderly female, 82 years old, removed from vehicle by ambulance and fire rescue. I will be here for a short time, making scene safe. Stop will follow from SO 503.
1: One elderly female, 82 years old, removed from the vehicle by ambulance and fire and rescue New South Wales. You'll be in attendance for a short time, making the scene safe, and a stop will follow from VSL 503. 1431, Channel 3.

Radio. Yes, you'll talk to one line. Yes, your Thomas 1-9 has arrived at Southeastern HQ and is standing down. Over. Copy that.

0: your retail training center for off-road driving course?
1: You're received. Thank you. Cruise strength, can I say?
0: Cruise strength 1, OIC, senior deputy.
1: You're received. Thank you. At 14:35.

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1: Hi, Colin, CP363 from Lithgow Street, Lithgow. We have a two-car MVA. We have code 3 for police and ambulance. One vehicle's already on a tow truck. We are going to render the area safe from a minor oil spill. Over.
0: Sitecom CP363 receives your update. You have a two-car MVA, police and ambulance are both code 3. You have one vehicle on a tow truck. You will render the area safe from the minor oil spill. 1439 channel.

0: P503,
1: pass. Welcome to P503, green incident complete from Smith Street in Wollongong. Details as previous. Single car MVA, car versus Paul. One elderly female released by fire rescue. An ambulance transported to hospital. Command's been terminated. Scene's been left for police with code 4, over.
0: Fire comms, rescue part 503, received your stop, incident complete, details as previous, single car MVA, car versus pole, one elderly female released by fire and rescue and ambulance and transported to hospital, area rendered safe, scene left with police, you guys are code 4, 1444, channel click.

0: 3 green.
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0: has been developed. Bronto is setting up for extricating the patient from the second level. Ambulance have assessed the patient who is stable. You have no further needs. 1457, channel clear.
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0: kalan mı oluyor? Bir şey yalan.
1: Go ahead, Alan.
0: Thank you for station closing down. Thank you.
1: Thank you. Enjoy the afternoon at 15:47.

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0: 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Over.

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0: We're leaving the Kurrajong land search and heading to Hornsby LHQ. Thank you. At this stage of time, two on board and about 45 minutes.
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1: 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Just advising the 58 is proceeding out to support job ending in 0435, 1 POV, ETA 20 minutes.
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FA295, your code 3, the Lakes Way, 2 car MVA, no persons trapped, waiting for further investigations. 1557, shall clear.

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0: 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One person on board, ETA, an hour and 15.
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0: 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Just advising, 58 has arrived on scene. There's support job 0435. I'll liaise with CWA 19 when I locate them.
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0: 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Yeah, thanks, Wycom. Wellington DB9 is departing from Cooma after maintenance, heading back to Wellington DB Shed. I'll call once back there.
1: See you, thank you, Wycom, please.

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0: proceeding to that fire of the track head, mate. Do you hand over?
1: Firstly, thank you, crew strength and officer in charge, over.
0: Yeah, crew strength for one, mate. Captain on board, over.
1: Receive, thank you, Michael.

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0: Yeah, Crimes from Valley 1 responding to fire calls for Thomas Boyd Trackhead, Cooper Gander, crew of 2, senior deputy.
1: Pursuit on Mikey responding, Fucker.
0: Sorry, Tom, could you repeat?
1: Seriously, thank you, I'm Mikey responding, other.
0: Thanks, Tom.

0: From Maui 9. Go ahead.
1: Yeah, well, there's nothing here. There's two police cars here, mate. There's no... We've been talking to people here on site at Thomas Boyd, but there's nothing happening here, mate. I'm just going up a few further to have a look. There's a couple more campsites up further over.
0: Yeah, I'll show you on scene, investigating a liaison with Paul Police at 1640.

0: 777 message, tanker 477 message.
1: Fire comms, this is tanker 477, copy.
0: Yeah, fire comms, tanker 477, just a welfare check really. Can you give us a brief sit rep?
1: Yeah, fire comms, tanker 477, we are waiting for SACO to arrive, ETA possibly 10 minutes or so, expecting him to then have about a kilometre walk up the beach to where the ordnance is in an exclusion zone at present. Over.

0: Pacific Crescent, Alvella. You're awaiting SACO. ETA is 10 minutes. The ordinance is approximately one kilometre walk in on the beach, which is in an exclusion zone. Is that the exclusion zone being maintained by Forest?
1: That exclusion zone is being maintained by Fire Rescue New South Wales. Over.
0: Fire comms tanker 477, exclusion zone is being maintained by Fire Rescue. Police still on scene?
1: Police have left the scene. Over.
0: Thank you, tanker 477, police have left the scene. 1644, channel clear.
2: Police are on turning down at Thomas Trackhead, mate. Boyd Trackhead, I just left them to come up here because there's no one down there.
3: Receiver, the Stuart envoys are still coming as well.
2: Yeah, right, I'll poke up the river further, mate, but there's no campsites up further unless they're way up, and it's a long way up into the park. So.
3: You're asleep on the steward, thank you, fucking please. I'm playing some.
2: Yeah, like, I'm only a crew of one, I'm happy to proceed up, if required. That sounds like things are under control.
3: Happy to proceed up, fucking please.

0: 40.7, 40.9, heading out for training. 40.1, 2 on board, OIC DC2. 40.7, 2 on board, OIC Captain. 40.9, 2 on board, OIC AF. Over.
1: Just leave, thank you. Fuck, quick.

0: Okay. All right.
1: Tango 477, pass your stop.
0: Correction comms, that's a blue message still. Informing you that the SATO has arrived on the scene at South Pacific Crescent, and they're getting their gear together to do their walk up the beach to do their disposal. We'll give you a further message following. Over.
2: Given that you can't find or locate anyone, are you happy to put a stop?
3: Well, I think so. There's nothing up here at the trackhead. Nothing up past the trackhead. There's no camps back the other side that I know of, because I live up here, so I'd say they've got the address wrong or

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0: 58. Is radio advising that 58 has finished on job 0435 and are returning to AVX, ETA to 0 minutes.
1: Copy that.

0: I'm a graduate from Nemovology. Thank you. I've got two incidents for you. One is a unit fire at Wild Street. It's an empty site, units and lights on ground level. Two units, cool estates, both are on lights in Wales Street. The second call was a grass fire at 78 Albert Street in Moray.
1: Yeah, copy that. Thanks, Michael. Can I just confirm what brigade you've got paid for these jobs?
0: Yeah, thank you. Moray 40 unit fire and Ashley 40 grass fire, Heather.
1: Yeah, thanks for that. Can we please attach Cully?
0: You received Cully 40 grass fire.
1: That's affirmative. If they need to be redirected en route, then we can do that when they're on their way.
0: You received, put a paging for Cully now. Fucking quick.
1: Fire on Nemagwada on call, Luke.
0: Nemagwada on call.
1: Yeah, fire calm, I'm on scene of this structure fire. I can confirm it's an already damaged block of units that have been damaged by fire previously. I have spoken to Maury, they are crewing up, but yeah, I did see the smoke and come looking, so there's no other fire appliances here at the moment. I'm in Nemagwada Command Romeo.

0: Yeah, Steve, thank you, Roberto. I'm calling, I'll catch you to the job. Fucking clear. Warrior 1.
1: Yeah, Fike, I'm just crawling up now for that fly call. I got

0: Cycles, dumpster ramp, pot blue, K3, K-Ray, Masala, small amount of snake, believe that we have permitted burn, make further investigations, note the other needs of this call.
1: Cycles, number 385, receive till blue message, your code 3 is headed address, small amount of smoke, you're investigating and you have no further needs at 1718, 10 o'clock.

0: Like on 499? 499. Heavy Fuck, I'm just advising Wallaby 9 is back at shed and closing.
1: Received, thank you. Fuck, I'm clear.

0: one, Gillette.
1: From Valley One.
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1: Received, fly complete.
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1: At this stage, all we have is a grass fire. That's the only detail we have. Over. Can I get crew strength and ISO, please?
0: Hey, Captain, crew strength too.
1: Can we thank you? Coming down to you now, if I can clear.
2: Received that AP427 informant number requested. Standby. I will send it through via breakthrough message on MDT at 1727 Tom.
1: Fire over the house fire. Just wanted to confirm, given your last SIDREP, that it indicated that that should probably not be the case. Can I just...

0: confirm with personal plane, please?
1: Yeah, Firecom, we just had a second fire rescue truck turn up, so that's affirmative, happy for them to attend to grass fire in the first instance.
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3: 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We are to commence our nightly training and we will be back on the road in approximately 2.5 hours. 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
2: Copy that.
0: Robert Street, Moree for Grass Fire. You've also got Pally 6 on the way.
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0: Received, understood. 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

0: Flocka 41. 41. Yeah, Flocka, I'm just wondering if you could call the informant and get a better location. We were on scene of the grass fire that was here a couple of days ago. There's no sign of smoke, but we can smell something over.
1: Received. Stand by. We'll get the call. Clear. Flocka, I'm not Richard Judy. You've had a call to an MVA, Terry Hills, Caravan Park, 319 Matavale Road, Terry Hills, 4 car MVA, 1 car possibly alike, east of Caravan Park, westbound with page Terry Hills, Belrose. Fire Rescue responding as our police.
2: Received. We look like we have a good response out of both Belrose and Terry Hills. I'll continue to monitor.
1: See, thank you. Fire can clear.
3: Yeah, Fire Com, Media 1, please.
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3: I just literally came past her. I didn't notice anything, but I'll just do a quick turnaround at any of the cabin and head back.
1: 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Fire can clear.
3: From Northern Beaches, fly off. Still.
1: Northern Beaches, fly off.
3: Northern Beaches, fly off. I'm going to cross 3. I'll see you soon.
1: Received, clear of you, Northern Beaches, Judy, did you want me to attach the fly to this one, or are you happy with the turnout?
2: If the flyer is ready to roll and available, let's get on the road, please.
1: Yeah, received, clear of you, Northern Beaches, flyer confirming you are ready to roll right now.
3: Yeah, copy that. We can respond when ready.
1: Copy, thank you. 319 Matavale Road, Terry Hills, to the Caravan Park. I will drop down to you. Bye, I'm clear.

0: Numero 9, Yellow Eva. Numero 9. Yeah, Roger, back on your ass, mate. This is Dave, we confirm that you're missing your hour station. I'll advise upon a turn. See, it's like I'm clear.
1: It's like on Media 1, Blue.
0: Media 1.
1: Can you just have the location, because I've just gone both westbound and eastbound past the caravan park, and there is nothing found there.
0: Yeah, copy. It just says 400 MVA, one car, possibly a light, east of Caravan Park, westbound.
1: Okay, yeah, everything understood. I've gone just for the flight point of view. If they're pulling out of HQ, if they want to head back towards Ferry Hill from their location, I've been definitely westbound on now, passing the Boss Link Centre, so I'll double back here and turn back towards Ferry Hill.
0: Received, thank you. Media 1, fire come clear.

0: Maury 1-10.
1: Yes, Mark, I'm just for the narrative in the being somewhat clear, I'm going to investigate.
0: Thanks for that. Welcome, Cliff.

0: Ariel Popper, thank you. Call to MVA, supposedly at Burial Cowper Park, although we aren't sure. 319 Motorvale Road at Terry Hills, four cars, one possibly a light east of the caravan park westbound. So far, nothing sighted. Can I get your crew strength and IC, please?
1: Crew strength 4, 3 structural, DC in charge.
0: Very sweet, thank you. Welcome, clear.
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0: Borough Station, did you copy job details, direct?
2: Yeah, copy direct, out to Terry Hills. We'll be crewing up shortly. We'll be out door shop to...
0: Thanks for that, Belrose. Confirm you're taking one alpha.
2: Yeah, family, we'll be taking Belrose one alpha.
3: Mike on Terry Hill Station, Blue.
0: Terry Hill Station.
3: Yeah, got crew of 2, crew leader in charge. We may be able to crew the Cat 1 if needed.
0: Thanks, Terry Hills Station at this stage. I'll just get you to standby station, please. We have multiple vehicles on the road and we still haven't found it. Just standby station until we get a sit rep, please.
1: Sorry, from Terry Hills Pumper, Blue.
0: Terry Hills Pumper, send.
1: Yeah, we've come across a 4-vehicle MVA at the corner of Motorvale Road and Borelli Road, Terry Hills at the light. Appears to be minor nose to tail. We've just investigated. Doesn't appear to be any fluid, any person struck. Anyone else coming, knock them back to proceed at this stage?
0: Yeah, copy that, Terry Hills Bumper. Thank you. Just confirming that was the intersection at Borelli Road and Motorvale. Over.
1: Sorry, I missed some of that. It's the lights at the corner of the intersection of McCars Creek, Borelli, and Motorvale Road, the Terry Hills lights, westbound. I think there might be one person injured. I'll further message to follow over.
0: Yeah, received. Thank you. Clear of that. Northern Beaches Fly, did you copy that direct? Over.
3: Northern Beaches Fly, copy direct.
0: Thank you. Media 1, did you copy direct?
2: Yeah, firm. I've checked all the way back to Sinai Showground and back to that must be. There's nothing else around the caravan park.
0: You received, thank you. Did you want to continue on for this job? Or not?
2: Brandon just take me off. I'll put you home.
0: Received, understood. Thanks very much for your help. Fire complete.
2: Fire complete.
0: One alpha. One alpha.
4: Yeah, we're just about to leave the station. You want us to stand by? There's already 2 pumps on scene, is that enough?
0: Yeah, thanks. We've just got Terry Hills Pump at this stage. The flyer should be there shortly, so yeah, if you could just stand by the station for the moment, that'd be greatly appreciated.
4: Yeah, copy.

0: Yeah, I'll take Manville Road Control. We will require an ambulance for a female, 20, suffering chest pain from seatbelt. Over.
1: Received anything further? Any other injuries noticed?
0: Negative. It's a two-car nose to tail. There's no fluids. One car may not be drivable. Definitely not drivable. So we will need police and towies over.
1: Received. Thank you. Anything further?
0: Nothing further. We've got one lane blocked on Manville Road. But it's westbound, so it's not affecting peak hour traffic, over.
1: Receive one lane westbound closed, anything further?

The police have had a part of the scene. The fire rescue crews continue to work on this structure fire. I'm currently have Parliament Avenue closed using an RFS appliance just to provide protection to the fire and rescue hose, the hydrants on the opposite side of the road. But we had quite a number of passers by, so just providing some assistance for fire and rescue at this time.

0: quite a wrong call. Nothing heard. Say again.
1: Nothing heard at this stage. Thanks, Falcon.
0: Thank you, Falcon. Clear.
2: Viacoms, Bravo 9 Alpha, yellow.
0: Stand by.

0: Maury 1, yellow.
1: Maury 1, stand by. Brekbo 9 Alpha, you were first.
2: Yeah, Brekbo 9 Alpha. Packet station closing down after a day of maintenance.
1: Received. Clear of you, Maury. Go ahead.
0: Yeah, Frank, on that fire has all been put out. Maury 1 is standing down. Do you want us to go to the structure fire?
1: Clear of you, Namwe Quarter on call, Falcon.
3: Yeah, Falcon, thanks. Overheard last, just spoke to fire and rescue. Yes, I'd like some assistance, please.
1: Received, clear of you, Maury, copy.
0: Yeah, copy that. Maury, one responding. Namwe Quarter, Judy, Falcon.
1: Two units, same time. Looking for Pelimore 6, Firecom.
2: Yeah, Firecom's Pally 6, yeah.
1: Pally 6, are you still en route to the grass fire?
2: Affirmative, Firecom, we're just coming into Maury now.
1: Pally 6, thanks. Can I redirect you to the structure?
2: Roger, Firecom, Barlin, over here, yeah.
1: Yep, it'll be coming through to you now. Clear of you, other units calling.
3: Well, I come to my quarter on call.
1: Go ahead, on call.
3: Yeah, just for the two units heading to the structure fire, if they could come down to Adelaide Street and into Barlin Avenue that way, please. Thank you.
1: Received. Thanks. Clear of you, Maury. Copy.

0: Yeah, Roger Vicom, Pally Collies, down Adelaide Street.
1: Thank you, clear of you. Will Nemo go to on-call, anything further?
2: Nothing further, thanks, Vicom.
1: Thank you, clear of you. Are the unit attempting Vicom?
3: And you're all over it, so nothing further.
1: Am I going to duty? Thank you. Clear of you. Other unit calling.
4: Right, call Honeywell Road Control, please.
1: Go ahead.
4: Yeah, just to do the update, we've got police, ambulance, two RFS units in attendance. Hopefully we'll be able to wrap this up pretty quickly, over.
1: Received. Is it likely to be any more than sort of half an hour over?
4: No, that's negative. Even the tow trucks just turned up.
1: Received. Do you need a transport commander to attend?
4: Negative, over. Police are redirecting traffic and I don't think there's any complications that would make this a protracted incident, over.
1: Received, thanks. Anything further?
4: Nothing further. If you need another unit, Northern Beaches Flyer is available on site.

0: Penco 477 Beach and Flair has been disposed of. Area rendered safe. Us and the fence are code 4. Over.
1: Mori 1 received. Have you one scene? Cycling clear.

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0: Thanks, Radio. Just advising that 58 has returned to LHQ. I'll update Beacon for the jobs and I'll be standing down for the night.
1: Copy, Aubrey 58. We'll be updating the incident and teams in Beacon yourself and standing down.
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0: Pump 255, two vehicle occupants treated by ambulance, police in attendance, all appliances K4 over.

0: 71 yellow.
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0: And Juliet. 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
1: Received. Thank you. Falcon clear.

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1: Go ahead.
0: Yeah, just an update. We're here with police and ambulance. The car's been towed. They're just assessing a patient. It's a precarious corner, very wet weather. They've asked us to start

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1: I'm probably 6 feet and stood down from this fire in Whale Street, returning to station.
0: 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Fire, come clear.

0: this fire is, well, but our, the Rory one's going to stay on hand just to help fire and rescue mop up a little bit, so they'll be here for a little bit longer, but the fire is just, yeah, in mop up stage.
1: Brother.
0: Yeah, the cause of this fire, fire common is juvenile fireplace.
1: Receive, thank you. Anything further?
0: Nothing further, thank you.
1: Clear.

one male transferred to ambulance, which we're going to Narendra Hospital. We're a code 4 to station, over.

0: stop. 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Heading 29.
1: Has concluded with departing the scene. Station over.
2: 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Fire con clear.

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1: Tom 487, go ahead.
0: 7 Blue, County 3 at Whale Street. Number 381 is in attendance, and we're just making further investigations. 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
4: 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Falcon, clear.
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2: Falcon's Duty Commander Illawarra, Blue from Collegians. Incident update. This can now be known as Wollongong Command. Crews have investigated area towards the rear loading dock and located a small amount of smoke. Crews have identified the source to be electrical and are working on determining the exact location. SO-503 is remaining IC, and he'll be working with on-site duty manager, who is in contact with electricians. There are sufficient resources on-site at the moment. I'll remain on-site until the crew has determined that there's no further fire spread. We have sufficient resources. Over.

be known as Wollongong Command. You've investigated the area at the rear of the loading dock, located a small amount of smoke. Source appears to be electrical. Crew's trying to find the exact location. SO503 to remain IC. He's liaising with the manager, who's in contact with an electrician. You have sufficient resources. You'll be remaining on scene until they locate the source. 1842, channel clear.

0: Firecom's Chief Commander Aura from Wollongong Command.
1: Firecom's Chief Commander Aura, go ahead, sir.
0: Yeah, just in addition to that, SITREP, we've got approximately 400 evacs.

0: Reef from opposite 19 Warrie Drive, Hillview. We'll have some picnic equipment, a light. We're getting the pump to work. No further needs, are there?
1: We've had three picnic equipment, a light. We're getting to work. No further needs. 1846.

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1: Falcon's Harpy 265 from Bertram Street. I have an area of bamboo in the riverbed, approximately 20 metres by 30 metres. Slowly running fire, no property under threat. Just trying to access with first aid reel. We're unsure if we'll have enough hose to get there. Otherwise, we'll be undertaking firefighting with knapsacks and shovels. No further needs at this stage.
0: RP265 received. Area of bamboo, 20 by 30 light, nil exposures, zero extinguishing. 1848, channel clear.

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1: Receive, sorry, is this Narara Station or the duty? Details been sent to 1 Bravo MDT.
3: Yeah, copy that. We'll advise by responding.
1: Saved. Fire from clear.
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0: Received, fire from clear.
2: Papa 487 receiving.
3: Papa 487, I was just trying to get into contact with the incident commander from 381, if anyone could be released for a grass fire in town. Over.
2: I'll find out and I'll get back to you.
3: Receive. We have alerted the RFS in the meantime, if you could please advise him there. Thanks. It's 1858, Champley.
4: There's already a thumbs up for Maury, so we'll just wait for them. Thanks.
0: Receive. Thank you, Judy. Fire complete.
5: Fire for Maury 1.
0: Maury 1, hello again.
5: Yeah, hello again. Responding now, call 2, I'm seeing up.
0: Just be advised, no fire rescue attending, they're tied up elsewhere.
5: About 10 minutes ago, we'll just get rid of lead stations. Yeah. Where anyone responding?
0: Received, fire come clear.

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1: The blue. 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They're just cleaning up. 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
0: Hawkins, pump 487 received. 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I'll reattach you to the incident now. 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
0: Firebomb's RP 503, green, incident complete. From Charlotte Street in Wollongong, code 100, fire in a roof space due to shorted out electrical heater. Electricians on site have shut off power, no fire extension. The area's been ventilated. All patrons have returned, system's been restored, and we're code 4, over.

0: from Charlotte Street. Incident's complete. You have an AFAS approved 100 fire in a roof space due to shorted out electrical heater. Electrician has shut off the power. There's no fire extension. Area has been ventilated, system restored, and you're now code 4. It's 1902, channel 5.
1: Yellow. Go ahead. Thanks. Just after a radio check on this appliance, seemed to be having some issues.
2: Hearing you loud and clear.
1: 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Thank you.
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1: Go ahead.
0: I just let you know this vehicle is returning to station from the council depot. We've got no.
1: Received. Mark, I'm clear.

0: Vehicles on scene, council's already on scene, got to work, chopped down, removing the tree, just jumping out of my way. Get back to you, over.
1: I feel liaising with council, far from clear.

0: 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Tree actually come down about 30 odd minutes ago. They've been on site for about 25 minutes. Over.
1: Clearing road, anything further?
0: No effect to traffic. Road is already clear, they're just blowing it off. We are putting a stop and repair now.
1: Saved, fight, I'm clear.

Park, I'm 487, received your code 3 at Cross Street Moree. You've got RFS in attendance and making further investigations. It's 1906, channel 3.

0: be a 7 over. One will be training with Fire and Rescue this evening. Over.
1: Received. Anything further?
0: Yes, we'll shortly just crew up and we'll mark ourselves as available on the MDTs. Well.
1: Mori 9, attaching you now.
2: Mori 9, copy. Responding with a crew of one firefighter in charge. Over.
1: Received. I come clear.
2: Mooring 1. Sorry, Mooring 9. Further to that, can we get police attached to this job? Saw on social media that there's a number of group, large group of kids in that area as well.

0: those kids in the address or just in area?
1: Like I'm more in Onglu. I can't confirm exactly where they are. I know that they're in the vicinity and likely responsible for fire. Over.
0: Received. Falcon clear.
2: Falcon, Mori 1, yellow. Oh, blue, sorry.
0: Go ahead.
2: Yeah, Falcon, we have fire and rescue on scene. We've got the fire is now extinguished. Mori 9 can return back to station. We don't need them at all at this time being.
0: Received. Do you require police assistance?
2: That's a negative. The owner, the landowner next door has helped us well, as well as the hose.
0: Received. Anything further?
2: Nothing further, Falcon. We are packing up now. We're going to be nearly relieving scene. So can you put a stop on this incident?
0: Received. Thanks. Clear of your Mori 9 copy.
1: Mori 9, Blue. Sorry, I missed the last. Can you repeat?
0: No longer required. You can return home.
1: Mori 9, copy. Returning back to station. Over.
0: Thank you. Clear of you now. Mike White, Junior Fire Call.
3: Mike White, Judy, go ahead.
0: Mike White, Judy, thanks. With Mori 1, sit rep. Do you still want police to be added, or do you want it just to power for it?

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0: 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Small area of grass has been extinguished, assisting the RFS. 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So we'll just go and do that.
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0: Comms, rescue pump 381.
2: Yeah, rescue pump 381, go ahead.
0: My comms, rescue pump 381, can you make it code 7 and get Warriola to go to that grass while you've sent us?
2: Yeah, received RP 381, I'll make you code 7 and I'll attach 487, just stand by 487, I'm attaching you now.

0: 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Go ahead, Maury.
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0: Received, Welcome clear.
2: Grass fire in the river has been extinguished. Police have arrived on scene. We're liaising with them, and then we will be code 4265 station.

0: out in the river has been extinguished. Police are now in attendance. You'll be liaising with police and your code 4 to follow. It's 1917. Channel clear.
1: I'm a 487 blue.
0: If I come from 487, pass your message.
1: Blue, would you like us to attend that grass fire on Edward Street?
0: Yeah, pump 487, that's affirmative. If you could please attend that grass fire, do you have the details there?
1: It's affirmative, yes we do.
0: Received, thanks 487, that's 1918, channel clear.

0: for 324, did you receive that this alarm hasn't been reset? It won't accept a stop code until it's been reset at the panel over.
1: Number 324, we can't reset the alarm until the maintenance guy comes and fixes the plexiglass. So we're not, yeah, we've left it, but, well, he's on his way. Should be another 15, 20 minutes.
0: Okay, Hopper 324, just stand by your phone. I'm just going to give you a call. Over. Pump 314, pass a message.

0: 1-4, Blue.
1: Yeah, Pump 3-1-4. Apologies. You were trying to send a message. Go ahead.
0: Pump 3-1-4, Blue. 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We're code 3, Gunner Hospital. 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
0: Pump 3-1-4, that's a negative. 229 can take a code 2 and thank them as well. Thank you.
1: Receive, thanks. Number 229 is not required. Cyclones, number 229. Did you overhear that code 2?
0: You get Firecom, number 229. That's affirmative. Code 2, code 4.
1: Number 229. It's 1943.
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1: 7 blue. 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Tanker 381 and RFS are extinguishing that. 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

Flycoms, Pumper 487, received your code 3 at Edward Street. You have a large area of grass alight. Rescue Tanker 381 and RFS are remaining to extinguish the fire. Pumper 487 is code 4 to 381 station to assist with the cleanup.

0: 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Our work of FA is a real Papa 331 take code 2, and we don't need no further needs ever.
1: Ficon CT331, received your update. You have approximately 20 square meters of grass alight. You're getting to work with the first aid reel, and Pumper 331 is not required.

0: 5-6.
1: Canterbury 5-6.
0: Yeah, thanks, Canterbury 5-6. Back to the LHQ.
1: Copy that.

0: Michael Mori 1-3. I'm just here in a region where the flight plan was knocked out. Us in rescue park, our rescue tank had 381 and departing back to 381 station to refuel, and we'll both be back over.
1: Roger, that's Steve. Thanks for the update. We'll wait your next error. Fly Conquest.

0: 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Car extinguish, 2 RFS appliances and 1 fire rescue pump. No further needs from us, so we're now code 4.
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1: Comms, all Vega units back at station closing down, over.
0: Okay, that's received. Thanks for your help. We'll talk to you next time. Flight comm clear.

0: Yeah, General Clear. A pump 260.
1: Yeah, pump 260, Blue. Could you remove us from this incident? We have a mechanical issue with pump, possible air leak. Returning to station, over.
0: Received that breakdown, mechanical issue, possible air leak at 2019.

0: 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We're K3. People are here for further messages to follow.
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0: Last night we'll wait you for probably another 20 minutes to 30 minutes. 381 is just behind us. And just for your information, when we originally arrived on scene, Fire and Rescue had to force entry into the back of the golf club with our assistance. Over.
1: Roger, message received. I'll note that down.

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1: 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There was a small amount of fuel on the road from someone stealing petrol from a car. We've just covered it with spags oil. We have Blue Gate 4 back to 2.
0: Yeah, stop, stand, clean up 2026.

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0: 336.
1: Yeah, Fly Comms, rescue pump for 336. We're code 3 at a rubbish fire. Appears that they had a timber fire in a pit and it's got out and into some timber that's there. We're in the extinguishing stage at this stage. We'll keep you posted.
0: That's fine. I'm sure you've got it covered. The timber fire's escaped the pit at 2035.
2: Rescue tanker 381 blue.
0: T381.
2: Fly Comms, rescue tanker 381. We've left grass fire on Edward and Albert Street in the hands of RFS to finish extinguishing. We're code 4, return to station, over.
0: Mark, that's your stop. Left the grass fire with the RFS at 2036. Pump 487.
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1: Go ahead and Command Juliet, go ahead.
0: Yeah, this is Young Mirror Captain, just leaving one of the Indian stations AGM, returning home, and will be normal call out procedure.
1: Received. I can clear.

0: Airline?
1: Maury 7, go ahead.
0: Tom Maury 7 is proceeding down to Maury 1, down near the Maury Golf Course. Crew 1, OIC Captain.
1: Crew 1, Captain Maury 7, receive, thank you. Flight clear.

0: 41, go ahead.
1: Yeah, Mike, I'm just an update. We've still probably got about 20 minutes of work here. We released fire and rescue US Tanker 381 so they can return to station and release the Warrior recruits so they can go home. I've also phoned the golf course and spoke with the manager who was going to notify the 24th Century and flag some trees that might come down tomorrow, however.

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1: Received. Be advised, your captain's coming out in the Cat 7.
0: Yeah, copy. Thanks, Falcon.
1: Thank you, Falcon. Clear.

0: 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Call to alarm operating 38 Old Bamarang Road at Mundama. Fire alarm activated. West Nowra and Campbellwarra, with West Nowra only getting a crew at this time.
1: Yeah, thanks, Tom. So if we're going to catch a fire appliance and a VA appliance from Separate Brigade. Thank you.
0: Received, Judy. You want one more fire and one more BA, is that correct?
1: Yeah, that's fairly. Thanks, Tom. So I'll continue to monitor.
0: Received. Far from clear.

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0: Maury 7, I'm seeing with Maury 1.
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0: Thank you, Westminster 1, responding crew of 4 to SFF. OIC is senior deputy, and Westminster 7 is behind us, responding crew of 2, OIC DC.
1: Received, fuck them clear.

0: apartment that I still invest in. I didn't, one of the residents thinks it's been a shout set at all. If you could slow down any other units coming down to proceed, do we miss?
1: Received anything further?
0: Nothing further, Dave.
1: Received, fucking clear.

Maury 1, Yeller. Go ahead, Maury 1. Yeah, so I call now, we and Maury 7 are departing. Can you leave this incident open on patrol? We've, again, spoken with the golf club and fire and rescue. We're going to leave a potentially hazardous tree for the golf club groundskeeper to deal with tomorrow. It's in the black, but just for them to determine what they want to do, given that pedestrians walk through the area.

0: No, not really. Just that fire and rescue were happy to leave it with their golf club as well, and given it's their area, that's the fall go over.
1: Receive. So how long do you want this incident to remain open, and will RFS reattend?
0: We won't reattend over, but I suggest to leave open for probably till Saturday, 9 a.m. and it to be closed.
1: Steve, thanks. Anything further?

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0: Hey, Flycom, confirming that the cause of the alarm was steam. We've made sure that the building, there's nothing on fire, there's no smoke. The alarm has been reset. If you could call off the other appliances, it's going to remain for a short period to make sure it doesn't re-alarm, and it will be starting also.
1: Received. Are we putting a stop on this, over?
0: You're with Mirror 1, that's affirmative.
1: Received. Fucking clear.
2: Mike Home, Jordan, Judy. Acknowledge that stop from with Mirror 1. Thank you to all the crews for the turnout, people.
1: Received. Fucking clear.

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1: Tank 402, go ahead.
0: Fife, Tank 402 Blue, can you please attach us code 1 with the rescue pump?

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1: RP357.
0: RP357 blue, as per MDT, we're code 3 at this MVA, police ambulance on scene, one vehicle into the back of a truck, one passenger being assessed by ambulance and being transported, CPR's not being done, no need for a second appliance, further message follow.
1: I received the update there, vehicle into a truck. Second appliance is not required. CP484, did you copy the code too?
0: Bike on CP484, overheard that message. We're code 4 station, over.
1: I received it 2116.
0: RP402 blue. RP402. Here comes RP402, code 3, 61A Italian Road, Nelson Bay. Making investigations.
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0: 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We are code 3 at 157 Alexander Street. We have got a backyard fire and we are investigating.
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1: Flag on clear. Flag on Maury, 7 yellow. Go ahead, Maury. Yeah, I'll send out Maury 1, back at station closing. Received, flag on clear.
0: Yeah, RP402, stop 61A Tellian Road. We had 7 people stuck in the lift now, extricated. Both appliances code 4.
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0: 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Looks like there's some fluid / water on the apron you were investigating over.
1: Oh, 341 Alpha, received code 3, 3137.

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0: Alpha 357 Green, MVA from 104 Newcastle Road, Cross Street, Douglas Street. As per previous, one vehicle collided with back of truck, one male, approximately 25 years, assessed and transported by ambulance. Police on scene, one vehicle towed, we're code 4, back to station, over.
1: Happy 357, one vehicle into the back of a truck, one male has been transported, police are on scene, one vehicle towed, look out for 2151, channel clear.

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1: 5 thumbs up, E235 Blue. 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Seafire crews make patient contact. At this stage, we don't currently have an ambulance ETA. Can you please assign a move up to 235? Over.

2235, just confirming the move up, as our protocol says that it's only when you're in code 6 area, Tanker 397 stands up. Is that correct?

0: Fire comms, duty commander, Pier 1 Blue.
1: Fire comms, duty commander, Pier 1, go ahead, sir.
0: Yeah, fire comms, DC Pier 1 Blue, code 3, liaising with IC.
1: Twenty three six.

0: If I've ever served K3, we'll have one garbage bin alike. Getting pumped to work, no further needs over.
1: Tom 345 Alpha, receive K3, been alive, getting pumped to work, no further needs. 2241.

0: Foxtrot South Judy, good evening. Call to wires down from police, it looks like it's come from. Princess Highway, across the Yorubadella Road at Bedella. Power line down on the footpath at the location. Appears a large tree limb has fallen on top of it. Activated Bedella and Potato Point, both of which are getting crews.
1: Copy, has energy being notified.
0: Police is on the phone with energy.
1: Monitoring.
0: Received and good evening, far from clear.

0: good evening.
1: Yeah, we've just got a call for this power line. I think it's down. It's just near this fire shed, so I've just got the Cat 9 out with the lights on. We're just waiting for a crew for the one. I'll just wait until they're ready to help out.
0: Bella 9 received. Are you on scene?
1: On scene.
0: Received. Can you confirm the situation?
1: Currently just parked behind the truck with its hazards on. I'll just go out and assess it and report back.
0: Received. Cycling clear.

0: Farcombe Bedella North.
1: Go ahead, Bedella.
0: Yeah, the power line is down. It's not touching the ground, but it has just clipped the bull bar, I believe, of a car. I believe we'll need Essential Energy to come and sort it out.
1: Stuck, or is the power line stuck, or what's the go with the vehicle?
0: The vehicle's staying put, and cars can pass by on one side. There's a...
1: Clarify that a power line has come down, but not on the ground. It's clipped the bull bar of a vehicle, and that affected vehicle is staying put with others travelling past. Is that correct?
0: Sorry, can you repeat that? The radio cut out.
1: Yeah, Bedella 9, just confirming that the power line is down, but not on the ground. It has clipped the bull bar of a vehicle to which that vehicle is staying put with others passing, is that correct?
0: The power line is down, it's not touching the road, however it is on the other side, it is on the ground on the other side of the road. It's not in contact with the vehicle that I can see at the moment. I haven't got close enough to have a look, I'm just waiting for my OIC to show up on scene.
1: Received. You did mention earlier that it clipped the bull bar of a vehicle. Can you confirm?
0: That's what one of the people have said that are here. I'm just trying to get more information, and once I get that information, I'll send it back.
1: Received. Fucking clear.
2: Liaise with SO448 and the production manager. Approximately 30,000 litres of this canola oil has gone into that bunded area. Probable cause is a burst pipe. However, that pipe is currently under about 3 feet of canola oil. On-site electrician has isolated all power to pumps, pulleys, drive sets associated with the area. There is canola oil seeping out of the bunded brickwork. However, that has been bunded with booms, tarps, sand, dirt, anything else we can find. The tank that was holding is currently empty, so there is no further danger of spill. Waterways, drains and waterways have been checked. Absolutely nothing inside them, so he's not going to leave the premises. Currently have their contracted liquid vacuum truck approximately ETA 5 minutes. It has the capability to remove all of the product and transport it to wherever they transport it to. All fire rescue and plant staff currently standing by awaiting that vehicle. No further needs. DCP1 will be IC, known as Tominda Command. SO448 is operations officer. Captain 452 is safety officer. Further message to follow.
1: Far South Judy.
3: Yeah, copy that. Just one last thing. Can he confirm if the police are actually on scene? If not, I fully support him parking the Cat 9 in the northbound lane with the lights on to warn motorists not to perform any traffic control.
4: Which is now being bundled further up with booms, tarps, sand, and anything else you can find. The tank is now empty, so there'll be no further spill. All drains have been checked and they're all clear. 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All fire rescue and plant staff standing by for that vehicle. DC is now IC. 488SO is ops officer and Captain 452 is safety officer. Is that correct?
2: Fire comms, DCP1 to Nicom Alarm Blue. Sir, you are a wizard. Well done and thank you very much.
4: 2302, General Clear.
5: Comms Rescue Punk, 381 Blue.
4: RP 381.
5: Fire comms Rescue Punk, 381. From Jones Avenue. We have one medium sized derelict unit block, well alight. Crew at work with a line of 38. MBA. We will require pump 487 to continue responding and rescue tanker 381. Police and ambulance are in attendance. Power has previously been isolated. No need for energy to attend. 360 to 5. Over.
4: Thanks, RP381, receive K3 to medium size derelict building block alight. One line of 38 at work. Your cruiser in BA, pump 487 is affirmative. We'll arrange. Oh, yes, your RT381's code 1. Power's been previously isolated, no need for energy. Police and ambulance on scene. Updates received at 2303.

0: Holmes Rescue Pump 381 Blue.
1: RP 381.
0: Holmes RP 381. 360 is complete. No further property at risk. To be known as Jones Command. Captain 381 is IC. Could we please also assign RFS for assistance to this job? PA control is set up at the rear of the pump. Over.
1: Now, base receiver, engine 360 complete, no property threats. Now known as James Command, RP381's IC. You request the RFS assistance, VA controls at the rear of RP381 at 2307.

0: has requested Maury's assistance. Jones Avenue, Edwards Street, for a structure fire. They've been on scene for some time. Ambulance and police also in attendance. No further information. Maury activated.
1: Copy that, Clark Coleman. Continue. We have some thumbs up for Maury already.
0: Received. Welcome clear.

0: Fidela 1, good evening.
1: 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The power line is across the road, not arcing at the moment. Cars will possibly get through, heavy vehicles definitely not, so we've got to block the road. Have you got any ETA on essential energy? Over.

0: presuming they're being called, have they?
1: Affirmative.
0: Okay, I know we've got no option but to block the traffic until they get here. Over.
1: Yeah, received. I am trying to get police or TMC to attend to assist you. I haven't heard back from them yet.
0: Roger that. That'll be good. Over.

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1: Are you blocking both north and south now? Received. Far from clear.

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1: Police are 45 minutes away. Traffic management is an hour and a half to 2 hours away. Still no ETA on energy. Over.
0: Received. Over.
1: You, Falcon clear.
2: 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From Mori 1, responding to Jones Avenue, crew 1, OIC captain.
1: Received. Falcon clear.

0: Go ahead, Maury.
1: Have one single unit that has been on fire before. They're having another go at it. At the moment, New South Wales and Fire and Rescue have got it under control. We'll stay on scene for a little bit over.
0: Received. What are you doing to assist, Stella?
1: At the moment, Michael.
0: Sorry, Maury, say again.
1: Watching at the moment, Firecom.
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0: just an update. We've now got Essential Energy on the scene, assessing the scene. Let you know more later.
1: Received. Energy is on scene assessing. Thanks, Viking Clear.
2: Rescue pump 381. Colonel Jones Command. We now have fire control. We also have a second line of 38 and a second crew in BA. Beginning to mop up. No further needs at this stage besides pump 487 to keep rolling coverage over.

0: is it a medium-sized derelict block of units or a house?
1: Fuck, I'm Rescue Pump 381. That is affirmative on a medium-sized block of units. Over.
0: Received. Thanks for the clarification. At your medium-sized block of units, you have fire control. Also, a second line of 38 moving mopping up. Pump 487 is still required for coverage at 2334.
2: Fire comms, DCP 1 blue. Yeah, Firecoms, DCP1, I'm monitoring an incident also. I overheard that message. I'll contact Captain 381 on his mobile phone in a couple of minutes.
0: Yeah, receive, sir. Monitoring and contact Captain 381 shortly via mobile at 2335.
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3: From intersection of Edward Street, Morong Street, had a sedan impact the side of a B double, damaging the fuel tank, approximately 300 litres still within the tank. We will require hazmat for decanting. No persons are injured. Police are now in attendance. Further message to follow over.

0: 235, clear.
1: Yeah. RP235.
0: Icons up, E235 blue. Ambulance are now on scene. We're ending patient over and assist.
1: At 2337.
0: This stage, over.

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1: Pump 303, we are code 3 at the Avon Valley Inn at 82 Church Street, Gloucester. No sign of fire, investigating, no further units required. We'll get back to you.
0: Thanks, pump 303, no sign of fire, investigating, second station is not required. Pump 502, did you copy the code 2?
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1: Happy 4-8.
0: Happy 4-8, blue, K3, Federal Highway, Sutton. There's a vehicle in the bushes between the north and southbound lanes, just making some investigations. Third message, follow over.
1: Between the north and southbound lanes, investigating at 2340.
2: Vocals RP 503, green.
1: RP 503.
2: Vocals RP 503, green, incident complete from 8 Macquarie Street, Wollongong. There's a domestic smoke alarm operating. There's no smoke, no fire, no smell, no one's home. 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That will be code 4, and we won't be returning to that address, over.

0: on 313 from previous address. 13, light from small leaf fire. Extinguished now. Brigade just mopping up and checking the hot spots. Further message to follow.
1: Yeah, thanks 313. I'll mark that up as extinguished as you stop. Place your code 4 when you're ready, please. 2343.
2: RP 428, green.
1: RP 428.
2: RP 428, green. Federal Highway Sutton, single vehicle MVA into the bushes between north and southbound lanes of the highway. There's no persons with the vehicle, no spillage, no brigade action required. Code 4, return to station. Huh?
1: Stopping as previous with no persons with the vehicle, no spill, no brigade action, fire rescue returning to station at 2344.

0: 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We'll liaise with IC for further tasking.
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0: 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Fire come clear.
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0: Padella 1, go ahead.
1: Although we've got energy on the scene, there's only one man, he's waiting for an offsider. When he arrives, should be soon, we'll be able to disconnect the wire. Hopefully wrapping up soon. Over.

0: Hører.
1: Hvorfor er jeg?
0: Received. Far complete.

0: decanting of the canola oil is having good effect. Seepage out of the bun has ceased. One third of the product has been removed by trucks. The other remaining has been stripped, decanted in an additional tank by on-site maintenance staff. 4 for 8 hours will be remaining in attendance till conclusion. SO448 is IC. DCP1 is code 4. Thank you.
1: I received the update there. The decanted oil's been taking good effect. Seepage has ceased with one third removed by a truck and the rest into a tank with the assistance of on-site staff. Pump 448 Alpha SO is now IC with yourself departing. Is that all correct, sir?
0: Yeah, copy that, comms. Thank you very much. Have a good night.
1: Yeah, likewise. 2351, General Clear.

0: Five greens. RP235. Flight comes up, RP235 green. Stop for the incident. One patient in care of CFR have been loaded into the ambulance for transport to hospital. We can dismiss tanker 397 from standby with thanks.
1: Hand over ambulance at 2355.

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1: Flycom, Tanker 397, Yellow Air. 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
1: I'm 487.
0: Yeah, Fly Com 487 message. We are proceeding to Moree Station to stand by and also to transport hoses for cleaning. 381, Rescue Pumper and Rescue Tank 381 will remain on scene. They will give you a code 4 when they're leaving.
1: Receive that 381 appliances are remaining. 487, you're heading to Moree for logistics. We'll pick you up on AVL if we need you at 2358.

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1: 5 times pump, 448 Duffer Green. Digging process has gone through far enough now that the seepage has stopped in the bund area. As such, fire rescue duties are complete. We are code 4 to 6 over.

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1: T, you've marked need extra resources as yes. Advise what you require.
0: Apologies for that. No, nothing more required at the moment. I'm still waiting for the offsider for emergency, for the essential energy. That's all that's happening here, over.
1: Received. Far from clear.

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0: Calling rescue pump 381. 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As previous. Medium size unit block. Derelict. Further destroyed by fire. We're now code 4, return to station, over.
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0: 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We're code 3, corner of Midgenville and City Highway. 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
1: Pump 468 Alpha, I take it that's a no find there. I have found previously with pursuits, they may send us the beginning address. 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
1: 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Sorry, Tom.
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0: Yeah, thanks, sir. Have you noticed the update from ambulance about this location on your MDT?
1: Negative comms. We are now code 3 on the on-ramp southbound of the Pacific Highway, M1, along with 514. We're investigating, over.
0: All right, yep, I've got AML on you. I'll regaz it to your location. 017 hours, General.

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0: So pleased to advise that the energy offsider has arrived and they're getting into the disconnect now. So hopefully about 15 minutes we might have this road open. Over.

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1: Thanks again, 027.

Like Ron's pumper, 361 blue. Like Ron's pumper, 361, we're K3, 16 Davison Road, assisting ambulance.

from Edward Street, Moron Street, Wagga Wagga. We had a MVA sedan versus semi-trailer. Damage to fuel tank of semi-trailer. Approximately 400 litres of diesel has been decanted. The roadway's been cleared. All spills made safe. AP 472 and Hazmat 480 are code 4, over. From Edward Street, Moron Street, Wagga Wagga. We had a MVA sedan versus semi-trailer. Damage to fuel tank of semi-trailer. Approximately 400 litres of diesel has been decanted. The roadway's been cleared. All spills made safe. AP 472 and

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0: Northern Beaches duty, thanks. Call to the substational lights, which appears to be right outside of the RFS SES Marine Rescue Complex, Canberra Road and Thompson Drive at Terry Hills. It's a 330 kilovolt large arcing coming from the substation. Fenced off compound, around 100 metres squared. No signs of fire currently. We've activated Terry Hills and the flyer and the bulk water from headquarters station. Fire rescue also attending with hazmat pumper 51 and pumper 06.
1: Yeah, thanks for those details. I'll monitor this page and see what they come up.
0: Received. Falcon clear. Good morning.

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1: Northern Beaches Flyer, good morning.
0: Right, Northern Beaches Flyer. Just responding to the incident in Terry Hills. Can we please just confirm the address, thanks?
1: Northern Beaches Flyer, affirmative. It is Canberra Road and Thompson Drive. It appears to be right outside the RFS SES Marine Rescue Complex.
0: Yeah, copy that. Mobile flyer responding, crew of 5, OSB, DC.
1: Crew 5, DC, thanks. Fire clear.

0: Northern Beaches Flyer, Firecom. Northern Beaches Flyer, thanks. It looks like you're leaving the incident location on Motorvale Road heading away. Is that correct?
1: We're just going for a drive around. We've just left the compound, which is on Thompson Drive in the Quincy incident. So we're just going down Mobile Road now and having a look. We'll turn around just up here and head westbound, surely.
0: Yeah, Northern Beaches Flyer, thanks. According to Google Maps, there's a substation directly opposite the headquarters station on the other side of Canberra Road, covered in some trees. Did you see that on your way out of it?
1: Yeah, we did see it. Quite familiar. We'll go back and have another look at both the substations. There was nothing when we drove past just then. But we'll go check it out in further detail.
0: Received. I'll have you checking both substations. Where is the other one?
1: Between Long Beach's headquarters and Mobile Road, approximately 100 metres. Into Thompson.
0: Received. Fire and clear.
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0: I'm seen at the substation with the flyer, nothing visible, investigating over.
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2: Clear.
1: Go ahead, Pumper.
2: Yeah, how did this call come through over? Is it 000?
1: Yeah, affirmative.
2: Much information for the call?
1: Just that it was a large arc coming from a substation that was fenced off.
2: The substation now, there's nothing visible. We'll keep investigating.
1: Received. Fire rescue should be there with you now or approaching, over.

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1: Terry Hills 1 received, standing by at Station Crew 1, thanks. Falcon clear.

0: Terry Yorkshire Tango Blue.
1: Go ahead.
0: Is the electrical authority, have they been advised or did they put the call in, over?
1: They have been advised. Fire Rescue advised them. I do not know from who the call came in.

0: Can you repeat?
1: Yeah, Terry Health Pumps, thank Fire Rescue Notified Energy. We don't know where the, like, who the informant is.
0: Understood. There was a local electrical event about 15 minutes ago. That tripped some homes, trees in the area. So there was a power outage. So it looks like there might have been a trip circuit here, but there's nothing visible, certainly no fire. We're on location with fire rescue investigating over.
1: Received a local electrical event 15 minutes ago with a potential trip circuit causing power outage. Anything further?
0: No, nothing.
1: Received. Fire con clear.

0: Angels Papa Glenn. You can stand down Cherry Hills 1, over.
1: Received. Anything further?

0: clear of you, Terry Hill Station, Farquhar.
1: Yes, Farquhar, copy Terry. Good morning.
0: Good morning, Farquhar, clear.

0: Do not ping me, Dr. Violet Rory.
1: 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Good morning. Thanks for assisting fire rescue again. Inside and outside the house, single story, no one inside. We've got live electricity to the power poles barking. Fire rescue's on the way. Maury's been activated.
0: Copy that. Thanks, Falcon.
1: Falcon clear.

0: Welcome, Terry Hills Pump, I believe.
1: Go ahead, Terry Hills Pump.
0: Yeah, I'll establish radio control. We'll keep the resources on scene. There's nothing here. Liaising with fire and rescue. There's a representative of the electrical authority coming to open up. We're just running a thermal imaging camera over the place to see if there's anything obvious over.

0: فعلا.
1: No, nothing further. There's probably a tired grip officer listening in at this stage. They're not required.
0: Received. Thank you. If there is a group officer on air for the Northern Beaches, no needed. And good morning. Mike and Claire.
2: Rescue Palm 381 Blue. Comms Rescue Pump 381 from Tawari Street. We have one small house, well alight, getting crews to work. We will require energy. We already have wires down. Police and ambulance are in attendance. Can we confirm Pump 487 and RFS also for this location? 360 and further messages to follow.

0: Murray Street. You have a small house with a light, getting crews to work. You require energy, police and ambulance on scene, 360, and further message to follow and confirm bumper 487. Is that correct?
1: Rescue pump 301, that is all affirmative.
0: Sorry, I missed you last there, 381.
1: Comms rescue pump 381, that is all affirmative.
0: Yeah, thank you for your information. Energy was contacted, toll call 0211 Charlie.

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1: Maury One, good morning.
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1: 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Fire come clear.

0: on 381 Blue. Lock-ons, rescue pump 381. 360 is complete. No further properties under threat. Have liaised with police. They believe the house is vacant. We have crew in BA with a line of 38 extinguishing. BA control is at the rear of pump 381. Still be known as Tory Command. Captain 381 is IC. We have no further needs other than previously stated over.
1: And saw the flash. It appears that something tripped, caused a flash, but there's no problem. It's done its job, whatever it was, over.
0: .360 complete, no further threats. You've liaised with police, the house is vacant. You've got a crew in BA from line 38, extinguishing. BA control is at the rear of 381. Captain 381 is IC. You've no further needs than as per previous, and this incident will be known as Tawari Command. Is that correct? Icons, rescue pump 381. That's affirmative.
2: Thank you. RP 381 0279, channel clear.

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1: Go ahead.
0: War 81 on scene. Structure fire completely gone. Willie A's with Fire and Rescue New South Wales.
1: Received. Fire come clear.
0: Right, well, we'd also get another brigade that I'm by myself. I don't know who you're going to get, but yeah.
1: Received. Activating Ashley. Fire come clear.
2: Then we're quite a Judy to fire come.
1: Go ahead, Judy.
2: Heard from Warring One. Can you please expect Pally instead of Ashley? You may get a response from Pally.
1: Received, Judy. I don't have them on my histogram. Do you know how far away they are?
2: They're probably about 20 minutes, 30 minutes response time.
1: Received. We have just received an informative from Fire Rescue stating no further need, no further threat. Do you still want Pally to attend for extra RFS crew? Received. Activating Pally. Fire come clear.

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0: Hey Farcombe's Pampa 487 from the TC, you can take a code 2.
1: Yeah, Farcombe, 147, so just double-checking that was for us to take a code to.
0: Yeah, Farcombe's Pumper 487, confirm from DCP1, you can take a code 2 and return to station. Tanker 399 is responding.
1: Yeah, Farcombe, 547 received notice, so we'll be code 4 to wireless station.
0: Thank you, 487-0229, John Clare.

0: you can put the stop on this job. We've been released by Ausgrid. They've found nothing and happy for us to leave and try and rescue a leaving crew over.
1: Received. Fire come clear.
2: Fire calm, Northern Beaches, GD, acknowledging myself. Thank you to the crews for their assistance this morning.
1: Received. Thank you, Judy. Thank you, crews. Fire come clear.

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0: I'm calling Pally 6, proceeding to Maury for Tawari Street 5, crew of 2, LIC captain.
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381 Torrey Street, Command. Blue. Fire comes up, P381, first message. Comes up, P381, Tawari Street Command. This is SA381, I'm assuming Command. Just confirming we have a single level residential dwelling that's been totally destroyed by fire. I have RFS and fire rescue crews in defensive mode with multiple hand lines. Currently conducting overhauling. I have police, ambulance in attendance. Power has been isolated to property by Country Energy. At this stage, I still require the attendance of Pump 487 and will be in attendance for some time over. Yet, over.

0: 381 is different from 400 rand. Sorry, 381 is Jimmy Command. You have a single level residential property completely destroyed by fire in defensive mode with 38mm hand lines. You request energy. Oh, sorry, energy has been isolated. You still request the attendance of 487, RFS, police, and ambulance on scene. Just for your information, that pumper 487 was given a code 2 by DC for 1, and the tanker 399 is on route in their place.
1: Comms RP 381, receive notice. The tanker 399 is on route, 487 code 2. Understood.
0: Thanks, 381. 0244, channel clear.

0: 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We'll keep them coming. 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
0: Four comms RP381. Just wanting to get some intel whether your tanker would be available to respond to a house fire. Have you got manning? Do you know?
1: Minimal crew on 5 and another.
0: P381, you can spare two personnel for tanker crew. You have minimal personnel on fire ground. 024, channel clear.

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1: Foxhome, Pally 6.
0: Pally 6, thanks. I'm diverting you from Tawari Street. If you can please attend 3 Wales Street in Moree. Again, that's 3 Wales Street, Moree, for another structure file.
1: Tom, you were there earlier tonight,
0: Pally 6, thanks. And can you respond?
1: Like I'm responding.
0: Pally 6, thank you. Foxhome clear.

0: Yeah, go ahead, Flacom.
1: Sound like White Duty, thanks. Just taking another call for structure fire 3 Wales Street, Moree. I have diverted Pally 6 to attend that incident as fire rescue requesting assistance.
0: Yeah, I did see that one come through. Thanks, Michael.
1: Thank you. Also be advised, activated Ashley per request in the room. Anything further?
0: Nothing further. Thanks, Michael.
1: Michael, clear.

If you think of 381, boy. Lock on, Vista Tank 381 from Wales Street. We have a significant reignition, previous incident. We're at work, but with only a crew of two. In defensive mode, extinguishing. We remain in attendance for a short time over.

0: Before it comes on, T381 from Wells Street. You have a significant reignition from a previous incident. You were at work with only a crew of two. You're in defensive mode, extinguishing. You'll be remaining in attendance for a significant period of time. For your information, RFS has rediverted a crew for your assistance. Are they on scene yet?
1: Fire Column Rescue Tanker 381. Hello, the affirmative, the bulk tank has just arrived now.
0: Yeah, thank you. RFS is now on scene. 0300, channel clear.

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1: NY Quiet JD, go ahead.
0: NY Quiet JD, thanks. We didn't get anything in, actually. Did you want anyone else sitting in tomorrow, considering the amount of drops we're getting?
1: I can see that there is one thumbs up for Ashley on active, so we'll just see how that goes.
0: Received, and you're happy for this member to turn out?
1: Yes, I think that's fine. Thanks, Falcon.
0: Received. Falcon clear.

0: Whitewater Judy, go ahead.
1: No, Whitewater Judy, thanks. Nothing heard from Ashley after 15 minutes, and as we speak, another house fire is coming in through fire rescue system for Ann Street, cross of Florence Street at Moree.
0: Yeah, copy that. Thanks, Firecom. Can you touch Gurley, and can you repage Moree, please?
1: Received. Anything further?
0: No, nothing further. 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

0: Anchor 399. Just confirming, we're code 1 to that house fire in Ann Street. Just for your information, we only have a crew of 2 on board. Just in case you'd like to assign anyone else over.
1: Six, fire gone.

0: Worry Command, and you only have two crew on board. 0313, shall I quit?
1: Yeah, fire comms, tanker 399, confirming we're code 1 to the additional house fire in Ann Street. It's just been dropped through to us on MDT, and only have two persons on board, over.
0: Yeah, my apologies, 399, you're confirming your code 1 to Ann Street in Moree, and confirming you only have two on board, 0314, shall I quit?
2: On Maury 1. Maury 1, sit rep, please.
3: Hey, the fire looks to be out. New South Wales Fire Rescue are changing breathing cylinders. We're just going to let it sit and just have a look for a bit, over.
2: Received. Can you be released for another structure?
3: I'll find out, over. Just remember, I am a crew of one.
2: Completely understood, Maury. We are trying to gather further resources.

0: I got two units trying to speak at the same time. Pally 6, go ahead.
1: Sorry, like I'm, I was just hanging up, but, how are we going to, the townies and see if they require us even more? That must be nearly done. Have you got another structure fire somewhere, have you?
0: Yes, that is affirmative. Clear of you of the unit attempting fire call.
2: There were quite a few, sorry, Firecom. You can just let Maury one know. We do have some other Maury members that are going to come out and assist.
0: Received. Thanks, clear of you, Maury one from Firecom. Did you copy?
3: Firecom, I'll probably be 5 minutes here packing up, then I'll be clear to go over.
0: Received. I'll put you on for the next one. Do you want details now or when you're on the road? Sorry, that was broken. You want them now? Yeah, Maury, you've cut yourself off.
3: New South Wales are packing up here, also going to the other one.
0: Received. I can put a stop on your current incident.
3: Before I come, I'll have the location now. Sorry for the broken communication.
0: Thank you. I'll put a stop on the current incident with fire rescue packing up as well as yourself. New incident is Ann Street, cross of Florence Street, Moree, for black smoke and flames visible from a vacant house. Again, that's Ann Street and Florence Street. Over.
3: Michael.
0: Maury, again, you cut yourself off. Try again.
3: Hey, copy that, Firecom. Ann Street and Florence Street.
0: Thank you, Maury. Attaching you now. Firecom clear.
4: Come, Firecom. Ashley 1.
0: Blue. Ashley, go ahead.
4: Coming to the structure fire in Bell Street, Maury.
0: Ashley 1, can I redirect you please to Ann Street and Florence Street, Maury? Over.
4: Yeah.
0: Ashley 1, thanks.
4: And officer in command is Captain.
0: Ashley 1 received. Crew 2, Captain, are you on the road? Ashley 1, nothing heard. Say again. Received. I'll show you responding. Firecom clear.

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1: Now my quiet GD, go ahead.
0: Now my quiet GD, thanks. Doesn't look like we're getting a response from Gurley. I know they may or may not use active. Have you been able to get in contact with them at all?
1: That's a negative. I have not been able to get in contact with them. We do have some other brigade members from Morley who will be responding very soon.
0: Received. Do we know how many members are going to be able to join that CAT 1?
1: I'm not sure at this time, but I do know one of them will be the on-call officer.
0: Received. Thank you. Is there any other trucks we can bring in to Moree to try and help resource some of these jobs?
1: They would be quite some distance. We're still going around the area, but leave it with me and I'll make some phone calls.
0: Thank you, Judy. Fuck, I'm clear.
2: Thomas, Pally 6.
0: Go ahead, Pally 6.
2: Pally 6 and 381 are just packing up. We're just going around to this other fire in Florence Street.
0: Received. Is your incident at Whale Street completed?
2: Packed out. They probably have to come back and just check it later. So it's, one we were at before, so it's just a smouldering.
0: Received. Your fire is out, packing up, and will reattend later. Now moving to Ann Street. Anything further?
2: John, we're just boring 381.
0: Received. I'll show you responding, Fire Conclair.

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0: one this morning, the new incident.
1: Maury 1 received. I'll have you responding to Ann Street and Florence Street, Maury. Viacom clear.
0: Viacom house is fully involved. I can see a block away.
1: Received. Thank you. Anything further?
0: Busy stage, Viacom. We'll liaise with you if I'm seen.
1: Received. Clear of you, other unit attempting fire call.
2: Fire call,
1: Namai Guada on call. Namai Guada on call, good morning, welcome to the fund.
2: Yeah, thanks for that fire call, Mommy. Namai Guada, Command Romeo, responding to Ann Street.
1: Received. Confirming your Ops 11.
2: That's affirmative.
1: Received. Falcon clear.
0: 41 on scene.
1: 41 on scene. Received. Anything that you can provide us?
0: Yes, I'm in the third assist rep I gave earlier. Falcon, the house fully involved.
1: Received. Are you on scene with Fire Rescue 381?
0: 81 and Pally, I think.
1: Received. Thank you. Fire come clear.

0: But Uncle Blue. Go ahead, Uncle. And how come she's buzzing on one thing? Received. Fuck on clear.
1: Comes up, hey, 3 at 1, Flores, Ray, come on. Flores, previous. I'm holding complete. Command is terminated. And we are available for the next incident, over.
2: Flores, exchange says previous, overhaul is complete. Command is terminated and you're available to respond if we can get you to go to Ann Street across Florence Street, Maureen.
1: That's affirmative. We'll be code one. Over.

0: We have a house well alight. Crew at work with lines of 38. In defensive, we will require energy in the ambulance out of this incident. Further messages to follow from SO 381 once he arrives on scene. Over.
1: One UK 3 at N3, ever house well aligned. Getting to work in defensive mode with lines of 38. You request energy. Can you please confirm the street address of N3?
0: Don't have a number for this, but it's the corner of N and Florence, over.
1: Yeah, confirming corner of Ann and Florence. Thank you, RP381. RP381 is en route. You also have Tanker 399 en route, approximately 10 minutes out.

0: If a Code 3, good work for Alpha Code 3, Mayview Estate. We have an alarm ringing, making further investigation. Over.
1: Alpha, you're Code 3. You have an alarm ringing, making further investigations. 330 Chalk Creek.

0: F1 plus domestic.
1: Flight Comms, rescue pump, answer command, 360 follow up. Confirming address is 90 Ann Street, Moree. 360 is incomplete. We have a working fire in a single level residential building. I currently have crews on fire tactical fire control. No exposures under threat at this stage. Confirming we're in the defensive strategy. EA control has been established at the rear of pump one. Power has not been isolated at this stage. I still require the attendance of one additional fire and rescue appliance. I currently have two RFS appliances in attendance. I require police, ambulance and energy authority. Over.

0: commencing 360 but not complete. You have a working fire in a single residential building. You're in defensive strategy. VA is control, is at Pumper 381. You request one additional appliance. If two RFS appliances in attendance, you're requesting police, ambulance and energy. Energy has been notified. Tanker 399 is on route.
1: Yeah, comms up, P3 at 1, answer command, receive alert. SO 3 at 1 will be IC, over.

0: and our on-call blue.
1: MyGuide, our on-call, go ahead.
0: If I feel I'm going to take control of this incident, I'll be known as War in Control. The TAF fire and incident is well engulfed. TAF, the roof has already collapsed. We are on scene with two fire and rescue units as well as the three RFS units. I'll provide a sit rip in about 20 minutes.
1: Received. Fire come clear.

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And strategic can. We have multiple hand lines from fire and rescue and RFS at work. We remain in the defensive mode, unable to complete a 360. We do have power lines down on fire ground. All crews have been notified. Hot zone created. Police and ambulance in attendance. Energy required still. Over.

still can. You know, multiple hand lines at work, remaining in defensive mode, 360, not complete, hot zone established, police ambulance in attendance, energy still required. It's not complete.

Alvin Crews, a lot of hand lines. Red Spine Rescue crews have been rotated with 399 tanker crew. We have fire control. Crews will be commencing overhauling shortly. Police, ambulance, RFS, and Energy Authority in Kinnesawa.

from Anstruct Command, power isolated by energy, you have multiple crews of hand lines at work, you've rotated crews with 399 crew, you have fire control, police, ambulance, energy on scene, is that correct?

0: Mari, come on, go ahead.
1: Yeah, Viacom, just with WhatsApp, it says again, I was bring it via, and to have it contained within the brick walls of the structure. We will be continuing some offers and attract a little bit of active behind the piece, but I can confirm that New South Wales Ambulance and New South Wales Police and Energy are all on.
0: Receive via the containment brick building, ambulance, police and energy on scene, continuing to work on the building. Anything further?
1: Nothing further, it's safe, thank you.
0: Received, fucking clear.

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0: Shoal Haven, Judy, good morning. Called for a car fire for Farrant Avenue at Borough Beach. It's in the Surf Club car park, activated cold borough only.
1: Yeah, thanks, Colin. Some treatment stood for him to detach an expedited normal.
0: Received, Judy. Fire come clear.

0: 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Cobar Pampa, good morning.
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0: 205 DC with 5 VAO. Good morning. Fly from clear.

0: comms to confirm, car fully involved. It's been abandoned car for the last couple of weeks. There's another two members coming in the second truck. We probably don't need any other appliances.
1: Received. Confirmed vehicle fully involved. Been abandoned for a couple of weeks, you said?
0: Yes, I confirm. Vehicle's been here for 2 or 3 weeks. There's still the Captiva. Yeah, we could probably stand down the Koala.
1: Received. I'll stand down Koala, thanks. Anything further?

0: Mark on Maury Control, Blue.
1: Maury Control, go ahead.
0: Yeah, Mark, I'm just letting you know that as far as out, the Arabic crews on scene are just making up their trucks and will slowly start to depart. I will revert back to my call sign if anyone got it on call.
1: Received. Is this a stop for RFS?
0: That's the same as last time.
1: Receive, thanks. Flight and clear.
2: 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Up, Shoalhaven, Command Whiskey, over.
1: Shoalhaven, Command Whiskey, good morning. What station are you coming from?
2: We're on scene. This is Colmara. We're on scene at the car fire, over. Crew 2.
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0: I'm just passing the number plate for this vehicle. Are you ready?
1: Go ahead.
0: Charlie, X-ray, 66 Quebec Golf. Vehicle is now extinguished and popping up.
1: Received. Are you able to tell if they're New South Wales plates?
0: After the
1: saved. Fuck, I'm clear.

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1: Poly 6, thank you. And to all the Nimoy Gwaiti units who assisted in the Maury this morning, thank you very much for turning out and assisting fire rescue. Get some rest. Mic on clear. 0439.
2: Welcome, Cobar Control, please.
1: Go ahead.
2: Tom, noting this is a suspicious vehicle, can we have the police to attach this?
1: Received. Do you require them to attend now, or can we put in a PAL form?
2: Yeah, it's certainly not an emergency now. Yeah, put in a PAL, thank you.
1: Thank you. Fuck them clear.
3: Falcon, Yellow Clan, Romeo, Yellow.
1: Clan Romeo, go ahead.
3: Yeah, sorry, Falcon, Yellow got an encore. I'm departing scene, as has Pally and Ashley will be following shortly. Yeah, if I could thank the crews for their assistance tonight, that'd be great.
1: Go ahead.

0: and Mike Water 2 2 5 calm, passing on my thanks to all the Mike Water crews tonight. Really appreciate their assistance.
1: Thank you, Judy, and thank you, Encore. Have a good morning and get some rest. 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

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Far from clear.

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1: Yeah, Fire Comms, Rescue Pump 443 from Kelly Street, Scone, McDonald's. Crew in BA going to investigate suspected CO2 leak. Further message to follow, over.
0: Fire Comms, Rescue Pump 443, received your update from Kelly Street, McDonald's. You've got a crew in BA investigating suspected CO2 leak, and you've got a further message to follow. 448, channel please.

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1: 这还是口班啊？
0: I'm sleeping right now, but I'm not leaving. Just waiting on a voice to the rock. I'm trying to take a break out.
1: Thanks, I'll put a stop on it. Show you're returning, and police are on scene taking details. Good morning, Flacon Clear.

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1: Maury, one received. Again, thank you for all of your turnouts last night and this morning. Have a good day. Fly clear.

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0: 5 on Sump 488, received your code 3, police in attendance. 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
0: Yeah, 5 comms from Scone McDonald's, Kelly Street, Scone. 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
1: From the Rescue Park 443, received your update from McDonald's Scone. 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
0: 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Incident as previous. Overhaul complete. All services are leaving incident grounds. 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

31, missed up message from Airstreet Command. Incident as previous. 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Rescue pump 381 will reattend prior incidents, checking for hotspots and collecting leftover gear. 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Hopefully you can have some rest now. It's 5:30, channel clear.

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0: 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Police in attendance, no sign of fire, investigating, over.
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Yeah, rescue pump 443 from 24 Kelly Street, Scone, Scone McDonald's. 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
0: Yeah, fly comms pump 374, take us as a green, take us as a stop. 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Bushy said we're not required. 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
1: Pumper 374 received your stop message from addresses previous police in attendance, ambulance in attendance, RFS in attendance, and RFS state fire and rescue is not required. You are code 4. Is CP455 no longer required at this incident as well, ever?
0: Yes, I'm in code 2.
1: Received that. Apologies, I've just seen the retained short. 0636, Town Quest.

0: 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We're code 3, the intersection of Lake Albert Road, Lord Baden Powell Drive. 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We will liaise with them. 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
1: Flycoms AP472 received a code 3 at the intersection of Lake Albert Road and Lord Baden Powell Drive. You've got police and ambulance in attendance. You're liaising with them with a further message to follow. 6:50, channel clear.

We have an MVA between a Pantech truck and a tradie ute. No persons are trapped within the vehicle. Ambulance are on scene assessing and treating two patients, both drivers from respective vehicles. There are fluids on the roads. Police have traffic control in place. We'll be here for a short time. Over. Pump 472 will not be required.

seems your up day. You've got an MVA between a Pantech tech truck and a tradie you. There's no persons trapped. Ambulance are in attendance, assessing and treating two patients, both drivers of the vehicles. Fluids are on the roadway. Police are conducting traffic control, and you'll be in attendance for a short time. And Pumper 472 is not required. 653, shall we clear?

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0: Flacom's from 81, Blue, we're K3. Close to stated address. We have one car already on the back of a tow truck. Liaison with tow, no second vehicle at this stage.

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1: Copy 5 6. 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
1: 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We'll do a welfare check every 2 hours until you arrive.
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1: Yeah, Flycom, Mangadale 9 en route to be your fire control centre for maintenance. 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
1: 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Had a 2-car MVA, 1-car left seen, 2nd car removed from roadway by a tow truck. Nil spills, we now code 4.

0: in second car removed by the tow from the roadway, and Neil Spills, your code 4. Can you just confirm, was RFS or police in attendance over?
1: Yvonne, police and RFS.
0: Proceed, thanks. Pump 81, no police or RFS in attendance. It's 709, channel clear.
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1: Incident as previous. Bill's been rendered safe. Incident's been left with police. We're code 4, over.
0: Fire guns here. Confirming incident as previous. Incident completed. Hand over police. 7-10-2, please.

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Tanker 402, you've had one. Fire comms received.

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0: Judy.
1: Post Office Judy, good morning. Actually, state address, Dalmini and Narooma attached. Looks like Dalmini's with crew 2, and Narooma's got crew 1 at this stage, over.
2: Copy. Crew 2's okay. Crew 1 can't leave unless required by Dalmini.
1: Yeah, copy, sounds good. I'll get him to standby at station until we hear otherwise at 0746.

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0: 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Can I just confirm, you got a crew of 1 at Naruma?
1: Copy that.

0: Dominic Pump, good morning. Crew of four, captain in charge, over.
1: No, copy that.
0: Yeah, thank you. I'll be mobile, 0764.

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1: 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Just liaising with police. No sign of fire at current. CP2-1, liaising with police, no sign of fire. 759 Chunkery.
2: Yeah, if you could just put a stop on the rumor coming to this in the building.
0: Pretty close to the intersection there. No need to retain you, Commissioner, over.
3: Yeah, copy that, Fox. 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
0: Thank you very much for your turnout this morning at 0800. Fucking clear.

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2: 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Apparently, a resident has the heater on full, windows, doors were closed, board has reset normally, room 10 in the south wing. Over.
1: Heat from heater, is that correct?
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0: As we extinguish rubbish being burnt from a leftover belongings from house fire, being extinguished and handed over to police. Police are remaining on scene to deal with the occupant.

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0: He's leaving Mogo Fire Training Ground, heading to Browley to pick up another crew member with a crew of two. Will be heading down to Pamela Station, and we are not available.
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0: 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Blue.
1: Viacom's AP203.
0: AP203, blue, two vehicle, motor vehicle crash, Bount Street, Albury. Confirm the presence of police for traffic control. Over.

received AP203, you got a severe vehicle crash, confirming police are required. 842, channel 6.

0: Metro 3 at the Kymer Bowling Club on Shoalhaven Street. A garbage truck has reversed into a private pole, requesting Endeavour further message to follow.
1: Garbage truck into a private pole. We do have energy attached to this job. Hopefully it won't be too far out for you.
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0: 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Code 3 for the police and ambulance, and second pumper not required, over.
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1: 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Thanks, rescue pump 304. 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
0: Yeah, Firecoms, 1346 Blue, I have a pole number for you. It's 4 Kilo Delta 372. The main pole has been moved and the pole, private pole next to it has been pulled over. There are no wires in contact with the ground. It looks like all wires are still connected.
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0: 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Dempsey, Nambucca 19, leaving Dempsey for Port Macquarie for service at Plough Rights Toyota. ETA 45-50 minutes. I'll be offline until about 4:35 o'clock. 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
1: Copy, Dempsey, Nambucca 19. Just confirming when you say offline, you're not referring to rescue.
0: No, I'm not referring to rescue, just the vehicle, Dempsey, Nambucca 19, will be offline until 4:35 o'clock.
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1: 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And Narragansett escorting a pest control operator, and we'll have a call back as we leave each and every station. 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
0: 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System has been shut off. 405 can take Echo 2 over.
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0: Falcon Zero Pump 203, please. From the Albany Museum, we've had a fire in the kitchen on a stove. There is no fire extinction. Using thermal imaging camera to make sure that the area is safe. Further message to follow from the SO, over.

0: fly comps, pump 346 green. 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
1: Stop, sir. Lights in hand, police on scene. 933, channel clear.

0: Fantastic. To the missing person searcher carry on, please.
1: Yeah, thanks. Just confirming Tom Haven North.
0: And that is correct.
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Malcolm ISG. ISG Link spoke in vicinity, so address, cause and see smoke column at Saddle Back Mountain Lookout. Unknown source, there is multiple burn areas, apologies, multiple burn habitations in the area. Yeah, copy, thanks. We're aware of a few burns as well. So if you just pass that on to the crew, when they come up, they'll have a crew. Yeah, no issues. Sounds good. 0956.

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1: Comms pump 428. We've just made ourselves mobile. 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
0: Fire comms. Yeah, received, understood. Thanks for that. 939 clear.
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0: on yellow. Like on Naruma 9 is going to the bigger fire control center for mechanical work. Over. Crew strength 1.
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0: 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Reset the panel, and we are code 4. 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
0: 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We'll be here for approximately up until 1700 hours. 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
1: Taurus One, thanks. Took a 000 call to reattend our hazard reduction. Apparently there is a tree on fire. I'm not spreading, but the caller is concerned, over.
0: We are responding with a crew of three, Captain OIC. I'll give you a tip rip when we get there.
1: Appreciate you going and have a look at 1000 hours, fucking quick.
0: Will do. Now I'm setting out.